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10: Windy out there this evening. Temperatures falling overnight down into the low 40s of the coast. Inland areas mid-30s. Quite chilly out there. And for Friday morning, we start off with some sunshine, quickly clouding up, a high in the mid to upper 50s. But it's going to be windy in the afternoon, making it feel even cooler with cloudy skies by the afternoon and a slight chance for a few showers. Now by the afternoon and evening hours, will start to clear out. And it does look like it's going to be another rainy afternoon on Saturday and Sunday afternoon. Rain's creeping in too. From Channel 8 and meteorologist Ted McInerney, Maine's total weather.
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Leif Erickson out of here. I believe Don Shields can handle you from this point on. He's in next.

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What's the best advice your mom gave you? 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

0: 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And, well, believe it or not, Apple has settled a class action lawsuit agreeing to pay $250 million, which, if you have the right model iPhone, could get you $25 back. Now, that lawsuit alleged that Apple promoted AI capabilities that did not exist at the time they released a certain brand of iPhone. And they also say that while they're settling the case, they maintain they did not admit to any wrongdoing and acted in good faith. Now, here's what you got to do if you've got to this certain iPhone. The settlement covers purchases of Apple intelligence-capable devices between June 10th, 2024 and March 29th, 2025. Had a purchase in the U.S. If you want to claim, you need to submit for the settlement with the user needing to provide proof of purchase. Also, serial numbers, Apple account information, and phone number, because they don't want to make it easy for you.
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6: From the MB Tractor Weather Center, here's Maine's total weather from Channel 8.
7: Windy out there this evening. Temperatures falling overnight down into the low 40s of the coast. Inland areas mid-30s. Quite chilly out there. And for Friday morning, we start off with some sunshine, quickly clouding up, a high in the mid to upper 50s. But it's going to be windy in the afternoon, making it feel even cooler with cloudy skies by the afternoon and a slight chance for a few showers. Now by the afternoon and evening hours, will start to clear out. And it does look like it's going to be another rainy afternoon on Saturday and Sunday afternoon. Rain's creeping in, too. From Channel 8, I'm meteorologist Ted McInerney, Maine's total weather.
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August 19th, Howard Jones going to be at the House of Blues in Boston with Wang Chung, English Beat, and Modern English. 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